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So honey, keep on smiling through, just like you always do, till the blue skies drive the dark clouds far away.

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She makes everything right when we turn out the lights and we get to rockin' the house. All

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Remember the crash 2008 and your 401k? It's the number on your pay stub that you file away.

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We're standing in line. Elephants, donkeys casting pearls before the swine. They promise to make a change. Tell us what we want to hear. 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
1: Rob Townsend, Gary Fletcher, Tom McGinnis, Dave Kelly, Paul Jones, the Blues Band.

agreed upon in Kyoto. We ought to all save water, but we don't even try. Take a 30-minute shower.